Professor Rock with you from late 1973. That's the Joker on Classic Rock U with that killer opening line. Some people call me the Space Cowboy. Some call me the Gangster of Love. You know, Space Cowboy was a nickname Steve picked up in 1969. It was the title track he released that year, and it was based from his childhood because he loved stories about astronauts, outer space, and he loved outlaws of the Old West, and so it kind of stuck. You know, Steve Miller has always rejected trendy fashion and behavior. Instead of the outlandish onstage outfits of his rock and roll peers in the 70s, Steve actually wore button-down shirts and just a turned-up collar and khakis. He probably would have enjoyed emerging during the sonic flannel of the grunge era when it was all about anti-fashion. For example, this band that broke during the flannel phase of rock made no excuses about their lack of flair. Sorry, little joke there. Here's Alice in Chains on Classic Rock U.

0: Professor Rock with you, playing some Sonic Flannel here at Classic Rock U. That's Pearl Jam's debut single, Alive. That evolved from a Stone Gossard instrumental demo titled Dollar Short. Eddie Vedder later wrote the lyrics and sung them in a cassette. He did this while working in a gas station and surfing in San Diego. Alive was a number 16 track on the mainstream rock chart back in 91. All right, it's time for a little commercial break. We'll be back with you in a second.
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0: Professor of Rock back with you. Great to have you here in attendance on Classic Rock U. We're lurking back to the early 90s with a little segment I call Sonic Flannel. That era, of course, full of combat boots, alienation, and the powerful voice of one Chris Cornell. Here's a song that Chris wrote about a street performer named Artist that dazzled oncomers with his uncanny rhythm while playing music using a mixture of spoons. Soundgarden on Classic Rock U with Spoon Man.

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Although the Pumpkins were from Chicago, not the Pacific Northwest, but Billy Corgan, he was big during the grunge era. He wrote Bullet with Butterfly Wings about how sudden fame can be exhausting, leaving him drained by the media and public expectations. And he likened his public outburst to the biblical figure Job. All right, let's take a step back from there to the end of the hair metal era with this week's edition of Hair Metal Mayhem. Here's Skid Row again with their second single from their sensational self-titled debut LP. Here's 18 in Life on Classic Rock U.

This is Classic Rock U. You got the Professor Rock with a blast of hair metal mayhem from Motley Crue. You know, frontman Vince Neil had a humorous description of what Wildside represented. He stated the song marked a major storytelling shift for the band, pairing its gritty realism with a kind of lyrical ground often associated with Bob Dylan or Bruce Springsteen. I'm not sure if he was kidding or serious about that, but I'm being very serious when I call this next song a definite hidden gem from the 70s. Though its grand arrangement is indicative of the theatrical side of the band that comes from their one-time lead singer and co-founder Dennis DeYoung. It was the track that set the stage for the theme of the entire album, which turned out to be the band's opus. Welcome to the Grand Illusion, as unveiled by Styx here at Classic Rock U.

0: You're attending Classic Rock U with a Professor Rock, and that was a hidden 70s gem by Styx. If you think your life is complete confusion because you never win the game, just remember, this is a grand illusion. Great lyric from Dennis there. We needed that reassurance for sure. We got more hidden gems from the 70s, including one performed by one of the most underappreciated frontmen of the rock era. That's when Classic Rock U returns.
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0: 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I'm the Professor of Rock on the subject of hidden gems of the 70s. You know, I've always felt Phil Lynott should have received more attention than he did.

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2: Welcome back for another hour of Classic Rock U, the higher institution of music education and celebration. I'm your professor of rock and the head of the class here. We don't just have one school song here. We actually pay tribute to the greatest songs in rock history. And on that list are a slew of Southern rock classics. So we're going to turn a celebration of Southern rock anthems into a spirited geography lesson. We're heading down south. If you're going to have a geography lesson on Southern rock, though, you got to start from the epicenter of the genre. Talking about Jacksonville, Florida. A lot of great things happened to bands that came out of Jacksonville, along with a lot of terrible things. Here's one of those terrible incidents. On Labor Day weekend in 1976, guitarist Gary Rossington got drunk and high. Then he drove his brand new Ford Torino, passed out with his foot on the gas, smashed into an oak tree, and knocked down a telephone pole and damaged a nearby house. His bandmate, frontman Ronnie Van Zant, was livid about Gary's reckless decision-making, and he wrote "That Smell" to warn Gary and the rest of the band about being what he called plain stupid. Here's Skynyrd on Classic Rock U.

This is Classic Rock U, the Professor Rock, and that was Leonard Skinner describing that smell. As mentioned, Skinner hails from the southern rock capital, Jacksonville, Florida, 25 miles south of the Georgia border. But approximately 875 miles east, a trio from Houston, Texas, became another prolific band in the southern rock genre. They formed in 1969, but they hit the apex of their popularity in 1983 with the album Eliminator, featuring a rousing jam called Legs. Here's that little old band from Houston, Texas, ZZ Top on Classic Rock U.

0: You're attending Classic Rock, you're the professor of rock. And there's a track that slowly grew into a defining song in the Southern rock genre. Can't You See by Marshall Tucker Band. The band wanted something unique instead of a standard guitar or piano solo on the recording of Can't You See. So multi-instrumentalist Jerry Eubanks, he added a swooping flute intro as well as an outro, and it really set the track apart. You know, the Marshall Tucker Band comes from Spartanburg, South Carolina. Just under 400 miles from Jacksonville, Florida. We're going to take a short break, and we're going to come back with a spotlight on crossover hits. Songs that performed so well at one format, other radio formats jumped on the bandwagon to make them multi-format sensations. Stay with us. We'll be right back here at Classic Rock U.
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12: In the words of Twisted Sister, be cruel to your school. 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
0: All right, we're going to make a dramatic turn and go into our discussion on the most famous guitar riffs ever. It's Riff This here at Classic Rock U. You know, one of my favorite riffs, and one I will never get tired of, is the riff for Thunderstruck. Angus Young said the lightning-fast riff began as a warm-up, a little trick, he would call it, a finger-stretching exercise he'd practiced before playing. Once Angus showed Malcolm Young, Malcolm instantly anchored it with a pounding rhythm, turning the frantic run-through into a riff with real muscle and momentum. Here's AC/DC riffing and stomping loud and proud here at Classic Rock U.

Classic Rock You. You got the Professor Rock, and that was Free with All Right Now. Now, Free guitarist Andy Frazier originally structured the riff's chords on a piano. He was trying to capture the driving, energetic style of The Who's Pete Townsend. Now, no surprise there, since Townsend is one of the guitar gods of the rock era. You know, as we're talking about a great guitar riff, it really doesn't have to be up-tempo or a blistering guitar line. It could be a really cool riff that sets the tone of an emotional ballad. A fine example of what I'm talking about there is the riff on Nothing Else Matters, developed by James Hetfield, that acted as a catharsis, helping him express his deepest personal feelings. James actually improvised a riff while he was on the phone with his girlfriend. Slowly and tenderly, we're going to riff this with Metallica here at Classic Rock U.

0: Professor Rock playing a great one. Nothing Else Matters here at Classic Rock U, a powerful emotive riff from Metallica's Black Album from 1992. You know, normally Kirk Hammett would play the lead guitar riffs for Metallica, but in the case of Nothing Else Matters, he didn't learn it until they were on tour. All right, after a short break, we're going to do some more riffing, including a track that was heavily inspired by the LA riots of 92 when Classic Rock U returns.
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0: Hey, Professor Rock here. We're back to do more serious riffing here at Classic Rock U. Joe Perry created some of the most memorable guitar riffs of all time. In my opinion, he's at least a top 10 axeman of all time. Joe is a very proud, competitive musician. But one of his most underrated riffs is the one he formulated for Living on the Edge. The song was heavily inspired by the intense social pressure around the LA riots in 92. Instead of perfecting ideas in a large recording studio, though, Joe hunkered down in his home studio. He called the Boneyard, and he focused on a riff that gave the song an urgent, rebellious vibe. Riff this with Joe Perry and Aerosmith on Classic Rock U.

0: Professor Rock ending it right on this show with Def Leppard here at Classic Rock U. You know, we've talked about how Mutt Lange was constantly pushing the guys to be bigger and better while he was producing their blockbuster, the Great Hysteria album. Mutt would always ask the guys, are you getting it? And the late Steve Clark twisted Mutt's question into, Armageddon it. He did it as a pun on Are You Getting It? And it was actually just a placeholder while they were constructing it in the studio. And it was actually called Gimme All Your Lovin', but they thought it would be confused with the ZZ Top song, so they changed the lyric to Gimme All You Got and focused on Armageddon It as the new title. One of four top 10 singles from Hysteria for Def Leppard. On that riff, we got to close this session of Classic Rock U because the bell is rung. But we're going to be back soon with more higher music education and celebration of the greatest songs in rock history. Till our next class, I'm the Professor Rock signing off, saying to you, three chords and the truth, my friends.
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2: All right, you spandex-wearing, hairspray and hell-raising headbangers, we have liftoff. This is Dee Snider, and I'm about to torch the airwaves with Iron Maiden, Cinderella, Motorhead, and a ton more. I've got a huge pile of your requests sitting right here in front of me, just begging to get played. Welcome to my house, where the metal life is sweet, my friends. So get in, sit down, shut up, and start banging. This is the House of Hair. It all starts right now with something spooky from Queensryche. Gonna Get Close to You is actually a killer clone of the original done by Canadian singer-songwriter Lisa Dalbello. And there you have it. You just learned something new on the House of Hair. It's time to rock and roll! Fire it up!

Digging It To You is something from Slaughter's first album. You deserve Spend My Life on the House of Hair. Dee Snider here with you on the HOH. Here's an oldie but a goodie from our first album, Under the Blade. It's dedicated to all the a-holes in the world. This is Shoot 'Em Down on the House of Hair. Crank it up!

0: If you're going to do a heavy metal duet, that's how you do it. Lita and Ozzy teaming up on Close My Eyes Forever on the HOH. I'm Dee Snider, and if you want to get your favorite band played on the house, submit a request at houseofhaironline.com. And let me know the story behind why it's your favorite. When you hear me talking about you on the show, it'll take you back to the days when you used to flip your mane and go insane.
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0: So get on it and come right back for more of the house. The next one's by request. 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
0: The House of Hair welcomes you back, maniacs. This is Dee Snider with a request from Bobby in Nolens. 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Bobby says, Dee, I'm just a shrimpy little po' boy from NOLA trying to make ends meet. When I was a kid, I thought I'd become rich and famous, but alas, I'm just a working man with a passion for metal. I guess this is why my favorite band of all time is Kiss. I'm in awe of how Gene and the boys have managed to amass such a huge empire, all based on metal. Fame, fortune, and glory, and they look damn cool doing it, too. Please play some Kiss for me, Dee. Dig a show and look forward to it every week. Bobby, I'm picturing your house. Kiss ashtrays, Kiss lampshades, Kiss bedspreads, and Kiss bath towels. Maybe even the Kiss coffin for when things finally come to an end. Hopefully not too soon, Bobby. All right, here's one for all the Kiss fans in the afterlife. It's Heaven's on Fire on the House of Hair. Turn it up!

Metal Church doing justice to Deep Purple with a killer clone of Highway Star. Hell yeah! D-Snider here with you on the HOH, and if you want to get your favorite band played on the house, submit a request at houseofaironline.com. And you can do this as you listen to some Guns N' Roses right now on the HOH. Ain't life grand?

0: week, Metal Minions. I'm the Cider, straight out of the House of Hairs Metal Balls. I just played Love Hates Blackout in the Red Room. All right, there's more on the way as soon as I take a crap. I mean, break. What do I have up my fishnets? Well, you'll know in a minute when the HOH returns. Yeah, you know it's out of my fishnets.
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0: Welcome back to the House of Hair. I'm V-Sider, and why bother yakking when I have you guys? I got another request here from Laurel Goodman in Seabrook, South Carolina, who listens to WIXV I-95, The Rock of Savannah, Georgia. My metal maidens asked why this one, and she said, it just rocks, and it reminds me of great times. And she added those cute little kissing lips with a heart emoji. Well, pucker up, my South Carolina sweetie. This HOH Creeper is for you, and it starts off with Cinderella's Gypsy Road.

0: Here's the House of Hair, all your maniacal metal dreams come true, and your poofy hair band dreams too. I'm Dee Snider, you just heard from the Scorps, Maiden, and Cinderella. Another hour is ready to go, so park your ass. The HOH will be right back.
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3: This is the House of Hair.
4: Feeling all his headbangers. This is Dee Snider, and if your shoe smells like hairspray and old lipstick, it's because you just stepped into the middle hour of the house. Nice. That's right. Every week, this expanded edition of the HOH tears out of your speakers, and the world goes hell freaking yeah. Well, my demanding demons, it just so happens that I have Dio, Priest, and a whole lot more for you. But first, you know what I like to do to kick off the second hour. It's time to test your knowledge of all things metal with the third degree. I want you to tell me what these next three share. Don't think too hard. I can't have you losing any more brain cells. The third degree happens right now on the House of Hair with some David Lee Roth and Just Like Paradise. Incoming!

0: when you're in Hal the Hair, when you just blast it wholehearted, there's only one way to rock, and just like paradise. Here's Dee Snider, and those were all part of the third degree. I want to know what all three of those have in common. People, come on. This one is easy pickings. The reveal is up after the break when the HOH returns. Ah, don't be sad. I'll be back in just a few with some Metallica. It's true, not sad.
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0: Back and ready for more old school headbanging. I'm Dee Snider, and the House of Hair gave you the third degree right before the break. I played Extremes Wholehearted, Sammy Hagar's There's Only One Way to Rock, and David Lee Roth's Just Like Paradise. So what connects those three songs? Come on, Dave, give me a break. It's Van Halen. Extremes, Gary Cherone, Sammy Hagar, and Diamond Dave have all spent time behind the mic with the Van Halen brothers and lived to tell about it. Okay, I'm moving on now to a request submitted at houseofhaironline.com from Warren in Elmira, New York. He says, Dee, I'm a boy who loves metal and your show. You should play my request because it's the most awesome song ever. All right, Warren, I will. It's time to get your blood pumping, your heart beating, and your head banging, which is pretty much what the House of Hair is all about. It's time to make the Metallica!

Let It Go. You just heard from Def Leppard on the HOH. I'm Dee Snider, and this next one goes out to my dear departed friend, Ronnie James Dio. Ronnie truly lives forever as long as we play his music. So up go the horns, because here comes Dio's Why Are They Watching Me on the House of Hair. We miss you, Ronnie.

0: Whether you got another thing coming from leather-clad legends Judas Priest on the House of Hair. D's not here, and I feel like we're close, but we could be a lot closer if you just click follow on Twitter at House of Hair and click like on Facebook as well. Now, another British band's about to storm the airwaves down to the greasy roots of metal, so I'm going to pause for a spot of tea, or better yet, a pint of lager. Don't dilly-dally too far, old chap. There's more House of Hair coming at you right after this, governor. What a terrible English accent.
1: It's Dee Snider in the house.
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10: This is the House of Hair.
0: Get your asses in here. This is the House of Hair. I'm Dee Snider, and we're diving into the pile of historic hair bands all the way down to the greasy roots of metal. Now, Diamond Head were part of the new wave of British heavy metal of the late 70s that included bands like Iron Maiden, Judas Priest, Saxon, Motorhead, and more. But while bands like Maiden and Priest and the rest went on to worldwide fame, Diamond Head found superstar status out of their grasp. Diamond Head comes up as a big influence with bands including Megadeth and Metallica, who even covered Am I Evil, a Metallica fan favorite, and Helpless, exposing a whole new generation of headbangers to the band. Diamond Head didn't hit it big on the world stage, but they hit a home run in terms of being influential. Think of it this way. If it weren't for Diamond Head, Metallica might not be. You're in the House of Hair, so make it loud, Metal Minions. From 1982, this is Diamond Head's Dead Reckoning.

The original Alice Cooper Band right there with Elected. Sorry to bring up a sore subject, but I do love me some Alice. Now, how's about we find out what Tom elected to hear when he sent in a request to HouseOfAirOnline.com? Tom punched the hole marked Dokken. Why, you ask? Here's your answer. Well, one reason, D, is that in my area, hearing Dokken on the radio is rare. So I look to the House of Hair to play the stuff I like. Plus, hearing it always brings me back to my glory days in high school. Well, Tom, I guess you can take the boy's Dokken off the radio, but you can never take the Dokken out of the boy. I'm here for your brother each and every week. You're in my house, and this is Breaking the Chains. Now, crank it up!

0: That was the title track to Dawkins' Breaking the Chains album, released back in 1982 by request. I'm Dee Steiner, and you are a bunch of request-crazed addicts. No worries, I got a heap of what you need in a whole new hour of the HOH. So get ready, hairballs. More House of Hair is back in business before you can uncrack a new can of hairspray.
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2: 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I'm Dee Snider, and you're going to be throwing back shots of Skid Row, Motorhead, Aerosmith, and more, plus a few gems that came in by request. I'm kicking this thing back into gear with a request submitted at houseofhaironline.com from Chris Snider, no relation, of Jacksboro, Tennessee, listening to WIMZ 103.5 Knoxville's Classic Rock. Chris says, Dee, I know this is a slow one, but it's a great song with a great message. Okay, what say I take your ballad and then double down with a hard one?
5: Go ahead. Make my day.
2: Yeah, I like that. Basically, I'm going to rock you twice as hard as you expected, Chris. It's a hairpin from Poison flying your way right now on the House of Hair.

0: A 1-2 punch from the boys in Poison on the House of Hair. T's down here, and I'm taking a union coffee break. Don't you worry your hairy little heads, though. The HOH is coming right back with requests for some AC/DC. Oh, it's about to get loud in here. So go ahead, open the windows. Your neighbors love me.
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0: This is Dee Snider, and while you know me as a rock star, radio personality, and maybe even an actor, I'm also a published author. What? You heard me, and at this moment, I have four very different books available. There's my memoirs, Shut Up and Give Me the Mic, the graphic novel on my journey to Washington, D.C. to fight censorship in the 80s called He's Not Gonna Take It, my novel Frats on Suburban Gang Violence in the 70s, and, are you ready? 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I bratty kid you not. So isn't it time you discovered Dee Snider, the author? 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So pick up a copy of Shut Up and Give Me the Mic, He's Not Gonna Take It, Frats, or We're Not Gonna Take It, or maybe all four, and discover an exciting new writing talent, moi. 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
0: Yo, hoes! You're hanging and banging in the house that Metal built. Welcome back to the HOH. I'm Dee Snider, and look at this. I got another request submitted at houseofhaironline.com. This one came in from Marcus at Fond du Lac, Wisconsin, who listens on 105.7 WAPL, Wisconsin's rock station. Where else? Marcus says, Dee, I just need some good old classic AC/DC to help me celebrate. Well, Marcus, I have no idea what you're celebrating, but here's a toast for you. To all the Fond du Lac rockers, whether they be here or there, may they always celebrate with AC/DC and the House of Hair. Crack it up!

Letting Go the Bells from Babylon AD right there for you on the House of Hair. I'm Dee Snider, banging your bells off at the same time and same place each and every week, just like clockwork. You're welcome. All right, kiddies, let's keep this thing rocking with some old school Whitesnake. This is Children of the Night on the House of Hair. Turn it up!

0: Hustle. You're in the HOH. D. Snyder here, and 18 in Life from Skid Row right there goes out to any of my metal minions who have ever been falsely accused or incarcerated on trumped up charges. 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
13: This is the House of Hair.
0: Jumping right back into the metal, this is the House of Hair. I'm D. Snyder, and my house is where you lock the doors, punch the volume, and tune out the entire world. A big fat set of the hard stuff's coming your way right now, beginning with Rush as my official request of the week from Steve in Alliance, Ohio. Here's what Steve had to say. D, I haven't heard this song in a long time, and I would very much like to hear it again. Thanks for keeping the spirit of metal radio alive. Steve, it's a pleasure to do what I do for you, and you can bet that as long as I'm alive, I'll be fighting to keep the spirit of radio alive with me.
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0: It's a knockdown, drag out, rock and roll party in the streets on the House of Hair with Rush. Hell yeah!

Three in a row from Bang Tango, Aerosmith, and Rush. I mean, come on. That can only happen one place anywhere on the damn radio dial, and that's right here on the HOH. Can you feel it? Huh? Can you?

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13: It's a wrap, metalheads. This is Dee Snider, and I'm pulling the plug on the House of Hair, but only for 7 days. I'll be back, same time, same place next week. And as always, I've had a blast hanging with you. Be safe out there. Now, the House of Hair is engineered by Metal Mick McCabe, produced by Dwight Coolman, and the executive producer is Mama Metal and founder of the show, Pam Edwards. And remember one thing as you weave your way through the days ahead. If it ain't metal, it's crap! Here's a Motorhead to send you off! See you next week!

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football. 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

down to Georgia. He was looking for a soul to steal. 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
5: Oh, man. Let's get this day underway. Good morning, Miss Dawn. Glad you're with us. I can hear you clicking and popping on the other side of things.
6: I had to open my drink.
5: You are right. Is that what that was?
6: Mm-hmm.
5: What are we having this morning? A natty or a Bud Light?
6: Ew.
5: Too early?
6: Yeah, way too early for a yellow beer.
5: So you're going Guinness. All right, let's see. Let's take the roll. Ricky, Sean, Gary, Benton, Bill, James, Keller, Caterpillar, Mike, JC, Cindy. Carrie's with us. Rob G. Robert, Mark, Jody, Paul, Curtis, John, Mike from the airbase, Kevin, Cindy, Top, Leslie, Blaine, Carl, Lori, another James. Mm. We just need to have squads full of James's, Kevin's, Mike's, and Joe's. Mm-hmm. Stacy, Albert, Scott, Lee, Jesse, Steve, welcome in. Let's get the work week underway. Tomorrow, something special is happening.
6: Really?
5: Yes, we're switching months.
6: Oh, I was going to say.
5: But that mid-August weather is going to be with us through the rest of this week.
6: No.
5: I know. Thought we were all clear.
6: But yeah, I thought we were going to move right into the actual burr month weather.
5: No. Mm-mm.
6: Since it's October, technically, mm-hmm. but, you know, for people who don't celebrate October, then the burr.
5: Yeah, the burr months get underway tomorrow, but yeah, we still have the gust weather.
6: Blech.
5: All right, let's get the day underway. Happy Monday! Getting this work week started. 6:04, Edgar Winter Group. Free ride on The Point. Good morning, you beautiful people.

0: Well, I really don't know what happened there.
1: I don't either. I was sitting here going, hello.
0: I just, it's Monday. Let's just go with that. All right. 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All right, Ms. Dawn, today, August 31st, the last day, and then we begin the burr months, was on this day in history. The kinetoscope, the first movie projector patented by Thomas Edison, was created in 1897.
1: Oh.
0: Or the patent was given 1897. Birthdays, Van Morrison, 81. Richard Gere, The Agency, 77. Gina Schock of the Go-Go's, 69. Debbie Gibson, 56. Zach Ward, Christmas Story, 56. Mm-hmm. And comedian Chris Tucker is 55. You have any birthdays?
1: Sarah Ramirez.
0: Wasn't she in ER?
1: Grey's Anatomy.
0: Grey's Anatomy. Okay.
1: Yeah, she is 51 today.
0: All right. Watching the Daytona race Saturday night, it was announced that there will be a Days of Thunder 2.
1: Oh, my goodness.
0: Which means I need to get on the ball and watch Days of Thunder 1.
1: You're messing with me on this one.
0: No. I only saw part of this movie. We were actually flying overseas. And it was the movie that was being shown on the charter flight that we were on. And I missed the beginning, so I just didn't bother with the rest of it.
1: Oh, my goodness.
0: I thought, I'll wait till I get home, if I make it home. Mm-hmm. Days of Thunder 2 to be released June of 2028. Tiny Caribbean nation of Curaçao is the new Little League World Series champion, winning 11-2 against the kids from Nevada in yesterday's final. I watched part of that game, most of that game. Those guys that pitched for Curaçao, studs.
1: So where was the game?
0: At Williamsport. I was actually convinced that one of the guys pitching was actually 31. He was actually a 31-year-old bus driver.
1: Oh, my goodness.
0: Mm-hmm. Yeah, Little League World Series. Good stuff. You have any traffic information?
1: Little League World Series.
0: Yeah.
1: Hang on, I'm looking this up. Because you mentioned where it was, and I just want to mention, I'm not surprised Curaçao won, because I was in Nevada, or as I say, Nevada, over the weekend, and it was miserable. Hot.
0: Wait a second. You were in the actual state of Nevada?
1: Nevada,
0: over the weekend?
1: Yeah. Hot, as miserable you can even imagine. Like, we got home, and yesterday it felt so much nicer to be home because it was not as hot. So
0: I can't be the only person that wants to know why it is that Dawn went to Nevada.
1: 501-614-9410.
0: Guess we're not going to find out. All right, forecast for today. August is going to ride with us right through the work week. I was hoping this wasn't going to be the case. I got horrified when I was watching the game yesterday, and suddenly they start talking about this week's forecast. I'm like, no, please.
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0: 99 for a high today. So heat index values are going to be well above 100 and climbing as we get further into the week. 98 with sunshine tomorrow. 98 with sunshine Wednesday. There is no rain in the forecast for the next week ahead. So August is not going quietly. Right now, clear 73.
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0: 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So I guess what stays in Nevada, what's done in Nevada stays in Nevada. Is that your...
1: You are really curious, aren't you?
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2: 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It may take a little while. 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But if you mention that we've been talking about it, talking about the good work they do, they'll knock some money off that for you. So get that ductwork all cleaned up just in time for all the indoor activities that are coming for the rest of the burr months.
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2: Here's your question this morning for the Rock and Roll Variety Show. Heavily influenced by the artists from the 1950s, as was the case with many of the bands from that era, Jimmy Page said this aptly titled song was influenced by Little Richard and Chuck Berry.
3: And Chuck Berry?
2: Both.
3: Wow.
2: Actually, was born from a jam session when they were trying to finish up one of their other songs.
3: Hmm.
2: Yep.
3: And everybody got off track.
2: And a new track was born.
3: Right.
2: Heavily influenced from the by the artists from the 1950s. That was the case with most bands in the 1960s. They had idols too, you know.
3: Yeah, we were like, oh, hey, I know what that sounds like.
2: Jimmy Page said this aptly titled song was influenced by Little Richard and Chuck Berry. What song is it? Text line's open, 501-614-9410.
3: Speaking of text line, Top says people are getting spooked that there is a vehicle with a trailer between 430 on-ramp there at I-30. So don't be spooked by the mystery trailer. Just keep an eye out for it in case someone else gets spooked and then you got to go around them, because that happens quite often. But otherwise, at the moment, 501-614-9410.
2: Yeah, Mike out at the airbase says that today is International Woman of Mystery Day.
3: Is it really?
2: No. Technically, yes. Because, Mike, every day is International Woman of Mystery Day.
3: Women are just mysterious. We told you everything. You wouldn't have heard it anyway. We'd have to repeat ourselves six times.
2: What?
3: So, what?
2: No, it's...
3: I like how everybody's staying focused, though, and giving you the exact answer on the text line.
2: But do they have it correct?
3: I think they do, yeah.
2: If you think you do, find out in a few minutes.
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1: Well, we have our first diamond of the morning. Two vehicle accident on 6757 South, and it's been pulled over the right shoulder. So mile marker 8, almost 9. So we're pretty close to the Vandenberg, but yeah, that's going to be slowing people down just a little bit as you're headed into Jacksonville this morning. We also have one on the other side over there on 30. So 30 eastbound, two vehicle accident, mile marker 125, right there at Bryant. So if you're coming in eastbound, then you're going to see that pulled over to the left shoulder. So one on the right shoulder over there in Jacksonville, one on the left shoulder over there in Bryant. That one's already slowing everybody down this morning. If you see anything else we need to add to the list this morning, 501-614-9410.
2: Everybody hit it toward the main gate, realizing that they're late for formation.
1: Right.
2: 710 request time. 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
3: Don's World.
1: So, yes, I headed west for a little bit this weekend, but I had nothing to do with the 50,000 cans of PBR that were taken. Mm-hmm. That was not on my list.
2: No wonder you don't want to talk about it.
1: Right? So, Anheuser-Busch in California is saying...
2: Hey, Mr. Parker, is that a PBR truck in your yard? No.
1: No.
2: No.
1: No. Uh-huh. It was a purse truck. Yeah.
2: Mm-hmm.
1: Thieves have a deadline to return the stolen truck. In the nicest of ways, PBR said, we don't want to fault you for wanting to brag to your friends about how much PBR you have. We just wished you had done it in an honorable way.
2: They returned it the nicest way possible. They returned it empty.
1: Well, it says, P.S., this is real. We are deadly serious. They apparently have also offered an undisclosed reward amount to anybody who helps solve the case. So if you get yourself in...

0: It's really not.
1: Wait, Anheuser-Busch owns Pabst Blue Ribbon?
0: Yep.
1: Which means that little beer company in Belgium owns all of it.
0: Yep. Surprise! Huh.
1: Okay.
0: And to counter that, some guy has decided to start recycling shower water into a shower hour IPA. I don't know the science behind it, but there is no way I'm going to drink my shower water. Extra foamy or not.
1: What next? Bath water cocktails?
0: Ew.
1: Wait, look. All right. We're going to get to James's 710 request coming up here shortly. 654.
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If you're on your fourth trip around the roundabout, and this ain't NASCAR, bud, you're doing it wrong. 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
0: What?
1: I hate it when I put my glasses down. 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
0: Probably half 27. Have you checked Nevada?
1: Nevada? No.
0: 705 is BTO. You ain't seen nothing yet. Trivia-diculous on the way in a few minutes. Good morning, you beautiful people.

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1: All right, that may be the sound of what traffic feels like right now if you are traveling there out of Saline County. But good news is they've cleared the accident there at Bryant, and everybody's just moving, you know, like the little bees on their way to work this morning. If you are in Jacksonville, though, you're still kind of waiting. So 57 South, it's been pulled over to the right shoulder right there at mile marker 8. So Vandenberg area there at the Vandenberg overpass, that is where they are taking care of that last little accident in you guys' area. So that is slowing things down for you guys still. Nopes on your way to work for you. If you are there in turn 2, making yourself down 67 onto 40 and then onto 30, it is starting to slow down, and we're looking at everybody trying to head in the same direction. If you see anything else, though, 501-614-9410.
2: Well, high school football got underway this past weekend, and boy, don't you know, Bryant is just having fits. They're actually checking the transfer portal to see what college players may be eligible to come back and play for Bryant, because Benton beat Bryant for the first time in over 20 years.
1: It's been a weird year at the
2: Salt Bowl. And it just doesn't feel like football weather, and it's not going to for the rest of the week either, okay? I mean, leaf season officially got underway at the ranch this past weekend. Expect more, because, you know, we've got that weird convergence where obviously the seasons are beginning to shift, but the heat's not going away. So the trees are just going to be like, you know what, forget it. I'm just taking all my clothes off. Today, a high near 100. Tomorrow, a high near 100. Wednesday, a high near 100. The feels like temperature is going to be well above 100.
1: So the inquiring minds just want to know, are the turtles still sticking around?
2: Don't know. I was going to look for them. I went out and did cut some grass and cleaned up out front over the weekend. And I don't know what the turtles schedule. I don't know what turtles do when we get to the burr months.
1: Where do they go? Do they go south for the winter? What happens?
2: I mean, where do they go? Inquiring minds do want to know, and I know you guys know a lot more about this than I do. All I know is the picture that I showed you last week.
1: And we know what happens with that picture.
2: I think one of them has decided to make our yard home. And my next door neighbor's got a couple of them in her backyard, but what they do, I don't know. I'm assuming they burrow and hibernate somewhere. All right. Dawn, you are our muse. Because of you, I actually looked up what the weather forecast in Juneau was over the weekend.
1: Oh, did you?
2: And I think one day that I looked at was 45 degrees cooler than it is here.
1: Exactly.
2: And they are 3 hours behind.
1: So here I was thinking, you know, I could probably just grab a couple of light jackets.
2: No. I mean, if you're going to be in Alaska's tassel, you need to dress appropriately.
1: Yeah, it's going to be a little bit cooler than we're used to.
2: Congratulations to Lisa, Friday's recipient of a paper crown of knowledge, because Lisa was one of many of you that knew 25% of New Yorkers have to climb stairs just to get in their front door.
1: Yeesh.
2: Yeah. Are you ready for today's trivia-diculous question?
1: Yes.
2: Yes, you are.
0: The Electric Cooperatives of Arkansas present Trivia-diculous with Rick and Don on The Point 94.1. This is your chance at a genuine paper crown of knowledge. Electric Cooperatives of Arkansas, better connected, together. Nothing matters more.
2: All right, so I want to say it again. If you receive a picture of an ostrich wearing a crown, not a turkey, Dustin, if you see a picture of an ostrich wearing a crown, that means you are one of the many second-place finishers. All right? If one of us asks you for your address, then you will receive the official paper crown of knowledge from the Electric Cooperatives of Arkansas and the good folks over at Arkansas Mailing Services getting all of that sent out to you. Here's your question for today. Though not recommended, doing this can burn up to 150 calories an hour. Catchphrase there is, though not recommended. See doctor or dealer for details.
1: Yeah.
2: This can burn up to 150 calories per hour.
1: Wikipedia's Wendy says turtles migrate up to 10,000 miles a year.
2: Which is odd about ours, because they can only make it across the street.
1: Then they're like, no.
2: I mean, that must be total. Heck, the turtles are putting more miles on their tires than I am with my truck.
1: Jerry's trying to talk me into not going to Alaska next week, saying that Anchorage is getting over 8 inches of snow.
2: Well, she's not going to Anchorage, Jerry.
1: Ugh.
2: She's going to that part of Alaska that even Alaskans don't consider part of Alaska.
1: Right. I want to make a shirt before I go that says, no roads lead to Juneau.
2: I thought they built that highway that...
1: Nope.
2: Okay.
1: You can still not drive to Juneau. You can drive around Juneau.
2: We were living in Cocoa Beach, Florida, mm-hmm. and my dad was stationed in Alaska for a year. It was one of those, back in the day, they called it an isolation tour.
1: Mm-hmm.
2: And he was at Galena, which is about halfway up the state. So we spent part of the year in Cocoa Beach, Florida. And then my dad had this brilliant idea. I wonder if I can drive to Alaska.
1: Nope.
2: And at the time, there was not a highway to get you there. Mm-hmm. I think there is now. Not through Juneau, but around Juneau.
1: They have a road called Out the Way. And that road ends 21 miles out of Juneau. So you can drive 20 miles.
2: So then you're hiking the rest of it.
1: And then the road stops.
2: Though not recommended, doing this can burn up to 150 calories an hour.
1: Yeah, what somebody said it? Running from police. Melissa.
2: If you're running for an hour, you're not hiding very well, are you?
1: Right.
2: Sitting in a Lazy Boy recliner. If that was the case, I should be no bigger around than a number two pencil.
1: Hadley said falling down.
2: You probably burn more getting back up.
1: A sweatsuit?
2: Watching TV. Arguing with the spouse. Yeah. Yeah, the cool down phase for that, though, is...
1: yelling.
2: Cool down phase was something like that. Arguing with the spouse, the cool down phase usually begins with a door slamming somewhere.
1: Nope, Cliff, that's not it. Pogo stick. Ooh, I haven't tried one of those in a while.
2: Dawn, it's probably best you don't. Flipping off your boss.
1: Probably don't do that either. Doom scrolling?
2: Crash dieting. Cleaning the house. That's a good answer, Dale. Sunbathing. That's what Sue up in God's country said.
1: Mm-hmm.
2: Skipping a meal. Climbing stairs. A brisk walk for 30 minutes.
1: So, John, where do you end up driving to in Alaska?
2: Hmm?
1: He said he's driven back and forth to Alaska 7 different times now. And how long does that take? It takes a while, doesn't it?
2: How long are you and Mr. Parker going to be gone?
1: Just a week. So it's funny that...
2: You'll have just enough time to drive all the way up there and drive all the way back.
1: People say, why can't you drive across Alaska? How long does it take to drive across Texas? 2 days? Oh. So y'all are 2 days, already 2 days away. Yes.
2: I just hope, have you ever seen a moose in real life?
1: I have not. And
2: I hope you get to see one.
1: When I had to go up and cover news in Juneau, probably 5 years ago, they kept warning me, like, don't go hiking on your own because it's bear season. You're going to, you know, you could be by yourself and there'd be a bear. Don't do that. I walked everywhere and never saw a bear.
2: You know why that is?
1: Why?
2: Because the bears never saw you.
1: Is that it?
2: Mm-hmm. I mean, they've got squirrels bigger than you in a lot.
1: Well, I mean, I was out. I'm walking towards the Mendenhall Glacier. There's like a trail you can take. And I'm out for to be in the newsroom one morning. And I hear this snuffling noise in the woods, and I thought, okay, this is it, a bear. And then nothing ever came out of the woods, and I thought, okay, never mind.
2: Do you really want to run into a bear?
1: Well, I mean, I was on a bridge at one point, and the salmon are running, and I thought, okay, this is going to be perfect bear time, and no bears. I think they're made up. I've only ever seen them in the zoo. Could have been animatronics.
2: Well, I do hope you get to see a moose from a distance because you'll be amazed at how incredibly big, large they really are.
1: Somebody said that They're also very violent.
2: Got to get back to, well, because of their babies and rutting season. This is not advised.
1: Hitchhiking?
2: No, not recommended, but doing this can burn up to 150 calories an hour. It was a very common thing back in the day. Okay.
1: What? Dustin said, I don't think Miss Dawn is normal.
2: Dustin, how long have you been riding with us or letting us ride with you? It's all because she took that line drive to the forehead.
1: Right?
2: Yeah.
1: Going on Naked and Afraid? That would burn way more than...
2: Not recommended, but doing this can burn up to 150 calories an hour.
1: Kids, kettlebell swings.
2: Back in the day, kids were doing this all the time at concerts. And, it's, not, and it's not that. Not that. In fact, Quiet Riot had a song.
1: Crowd surfing. Mosh pitting.
2: There we go.
1: Oh, hey.
2: There we go. We got an answer. I don't know who does the research or how they even know, but apparently banging your head can burn up to 150 calories an hour. Now, if, I don't know if that's one time it does it or if you keep doing it for an hour.
1: Man, you have a sore neck.
2: I don't even know how they got participants to
1: test
2: get involved.
1: That long?
2: Yes.
1: Hey, it's even called Dawn of Alaska. That's funny. Lisa number three is reading a book based in Juneau.
2: Wait till you wait till Dawn publishes her book.
1: Oh, there'll be a whole four copies sold, all of them to my mom.
2: Dawn on the hunt. Spend 6 weeks in Alaska to see a bear and doesn't ever see a bear. Or a moose. Okay, I'll go through the text line, see who it is that got there first. 7:30.
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0: outfield, your love. That's going to be Dawn in Juneau, if they have any fields. Where's Dawn? In the outfield. What's she doing? Looking for bears. What? We're in the parking lot over by the glacier.
1: Why is she in the parking lot? That's where they are.
0: 7:42, ask it and answer, Triviadiculous on the point. Not recommended, but doing this can burn up to 150 calories an hour. Banging your head. That's the sound, by the way, I make when I do bang my head.

0: Yeah, we need participants for a medical study. Uh-huh. You will be compensated for your time and effort, but...
1: What are we doing?
0: We're going to measure how many calories you can burn by banging your head.
2: That
0: could cause some drain damage. Yeah, we're not responsible for long-term effects, but you will be compensated. The point 94.1, 747. Dawn, what's going on with traffic? I saw some text messages.
2: Yeah, I'm trying to figure out... Okay, I was trying to figure out why this car was on the access road flashing their headlights. But they're being nice and slowing down enough.
0: Flirting with somebody.
2: No, they're letting some cars get in front of them that have been sitting there on the access road for a while trying to get on. So anywhere around Bryant right now, you're probably thinking, Dawn, what in the world? It is all backed up. So all the way backed up. We've got three vehicles that are on the right shoulder. We do have police sitting right behind them. Poor lady, looking like it's going to be a horrible Monday. I am so sorry. Got a tire that looks like it's bent in, so they're going to need to get some tows out and get those cars moved out of the way. So right there at Alexander is where the accident is. So if you're trying to jump on the access road and go around it, that's not going to happen because the access road is backed up also from that accident. So accident 30 East, multiple vehicle accident, exit 126, and it's backed up all the way past the Bryant exit and causing some backup this morning. So hopefully everybody's okay, and, you know, it's just a matter of getting vehicles fixed. But if you see anything else in that area, maybe a bear running across the road, you never know. Also, 530 northbound, shuffle, not shuffling, and turn 2 is starting to stack up just a tad bit. Also, looking at some backup on 430 as you're coming out of Crystal Hill. So if you know what's going on before you jump on the river bridge there on 430, let me know, 501-614-9410.
0: Okay, this is the last week for you to qualify for that getaway to Nashville. Go see the Razorbacks and Vanderbilt October 17th.
2: Wesley says, River Bridge southbound out of Russellville, there's a piece of fabricated metal in the middle of the bridge. So, ew, watch out for stuff in the road, too. 501-614-9410.
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1: All right, here we go. McGee Insurance, North Little Rock. They've got the coverage you need at the price you want to pay. All you have to do is get in touch with them, Google them, find out. Make that phone call, talk to real people, get that quote from McGee Insurance, North Little Rock. Today, Miss Dawn, August 31st. It's almost over. August is, anyway. I thought I would feel better about it until I saw the forecast.
2: And then you went, nope. Mm.
1: The kinetoscope, the first movie projector, patented on this day in history, 1897 by Thomas Edison. Birthdays, Van Morrison, 81. Richard Gere. I've talked about this show before. Currently, presently in the agency, he is 77. Gina Shock of the Go-Go's, 69. Debbie Gibson, 56. As well as Zach Ward from the movie A Christmas Story. And comedian Chris Tucker, 55.
2: Mm. Sorry, I was looking at all the traffic.
1: Well, let's jump to it and talk about all the traffic.
2: We had that multiple vehicle accident. It's tying things up. They're 126 in Bryant. And got a couple of pictures on the text line. It is stacking things up quite a bit because they do have those vehicles pulled over to the right-hand side. And so that's making everything busy all the way through past the 126 and then all the way back into past Bryant. And apparently also stacking up all of the access roads also. JC says the exit onto Rodney Parham from 430 North, they got a stalled vehicle in the left lane, and that is slowing everybody down. So watch out for the stalled vehicle while they get that moved out of the way. 530 Northbound is tied up all the way up into the South Interchange, tying things up, 440, 30, all of that. Downtown North Little Rock is super busy for some reason. If you guys know if it's anything extra we need to add to the list, then let me know. And then if you're getting on to 30 from 40 in either direction, it is also very, very busy right now. 501-614-9410.
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0: Everybody's got a thing. It's 8:10, Rick and Dawn in the morning. Beautiful morning. Sun's up. Crepe myrtles are happy, as are the rest of us here on The Point, 94.1. Dawn's nearly impossible wheel of random trivia just minutes away. This, by the way, seems to be a thing all over the country right now.
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1: So, remember how we discussed 530 northbound was getting pretty heavy?
2: Yeah.
1: It appears we have an accident, so that makes more sense. Mile marker 1.8, so right there, mile and a half in 530 northbound. Traffic is being moved over to the right shoulder. So while they get that accident moved out of the way, everybody's going to sort of drive down the shoulder just for a few seconds and then right back onto the road while they get it taken care of. We've got everything taken care of over there. And Bryant, just a little bit of backup still on the access road. But otherwise, everybody's starting to move again and get where they need to go. And turn two is starting to lighten up again also. So everybody should be able to get to work on time. 501-614-9410.
3: Well, it's just going to be hot. Heat advisory is in effect for the remainder of the week until further notice. Or as some people say, TFN. 99 for a high today. Right around 100, actually, all week long. And you factor in the heat index, you know, the feels like temperature, the real feel. It's just going to feel off.
2: I thought we were done with all this.
1: Nope.
2: No.
1: It is still October.
3: It's not going to go away quietly. All right. Nothing but sunshine. No rain in the forecast. So take the appropriate precautions, which means I'm going to be watering a lot of grass over the next few days. Right now, we've got sunshine, 76.
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3: Game Show to Go this time around brought to you by Lazy Boy of Little Rock, which means you still have time on the ticker if you want to go try on some recliners, because they've got a store full of them. And you can save 40% off everything store-wide, both floors, first floor, second floor. All the sleep stuff is upstairs. You've heard me talk about this before. I had no idea until I ventured up to the second floor how much they have up on the second floor. It's huge.
1: It is huge.
3: It's just a lot of really... And try all those on, too, if you're shopping for a new mattress. Which, when you think about it, there's some recliners you'll sit in and you'll go, oh, yeah. Oh, yeah. Try that one. And then you sit in that one and you're like, oh... Yeah. Mattresses are a little more tricky. However, go talk to Nathan, Emily, and the crew, and go save yourself some money, which means 40% off. If the retail price is $100, you're going to pay $60. How about that?
1: And I always, when we go mattress shopping, I always make sure and tell him, I like my side softer. He likes his side more firm. So whatever you can do to make sure both of us.
3: I know what you can do. As a matter of fact, they've got those separate mattresses that go side by side, and they, you know, will recline all the way down, or if you want to sit up and read, and that way it'll stop her from encroaching into your zip code.
1: Listen,
3: because if she starts doing that, you can just move your mattress further away and you can actually get, you know, a Toy Story sleep set for your mattress if you want. I mean, you can kind of do your own thing. It's
1: your
3: zip code.
1: You can have your own side.
3: Exactly. You know, if she wants a Hello Kitty comforter set, that's fine. No judgment. But you can save 40% store-wide now at Lazy Boy of Little Rock. So stop by, see the entire crew. 1000 South Shackleford. Long live the lazy. Let's spin Dawn's wheel of nearly impossible trivia. Give you a chance to go to a Travs game. I don't know how many games are left on their schedule, but you've got a chance to win a voucher to go to a game of your choice if you answer correctly. Now, if you're just playing for fun, we know a lot of you do. Let us know in the text line.
1: Okay, so let's see. I think this is going to be pretty easy. There's one of these for every 500 Arkansans. If you're in the state, there's one of these for every 500 of us.
3: Somebody who's not from Arkansas.
1: No, that's a good answer, but that's not it. 501-614-9410.
3: See a lot of foreign license plates.
1: Right?
3: I see quite a few driving in the morning as I'm heading down Cantrell Hill, and none of them know how to drive Cantrell Hill.
1: Right. Not cell towers.
3: For every 500 Arkansans.
1: Coffee shops, high school graduates, lottery retailers, Dollar Generals, cops, caves, lakes, Orange barrels.
3: High school graduates.
1: I didn't say it. Mark from Heber says lakes. Nope. Deer. Popos. No. Gas stations. Dogs. No, Becky. Not that either. Fire hydrants. Not scratch off tickets. Lawyers. Cows. Starbucks. Nope. I thought this would be easy.
3: Dollar Generals.
1: Walmarts. Attorneys. State Kruger's. Parks. No. Banks. No. Unemployed people. No. Churches. Businesses.
3: We do have a lot of coffee shops, don't we?
1: We do. Yes.
3: I mean,
1: it's a very important beverage, though.
3: Yeah. Well.
1: Not dentists. Philip. Potholes.
3: Or Phillips.
1: What was the question? Okay. There's one of these for about every 500 Arkansans. LEOs, no. Chickens, parking spots, Mexican restaurants, outdoor activities.
3: Good grief. How hard is this question? Let me go over here and look.
1: I sent you the answer. No, not dogs.
3: Yeah.
1: Not ATMs. Not really? Heads of lettuce.
3: Really? Yep.
1: Yes. Mm-hmm. Trees.
3: That's a lot.
1: It is, actually. I was surprised. Not beauty salons, elected officials, liquor stores, Waffle Houses.
3: Where do they all live?
1: All over.
3: Not in my neighborhood, apparently, or they're very good at hiding in cherry
1: electric
3: trees.
1: Cars, Chinese restaurants. Nope. Roundabouts. Not fire hydrants. Not billboards. Let me see where it says they live. Oh, it doesn't say, but last year we were told to pay attention for them. Dysfunctional family members? No. Armadillos.
3: Okay, it is a critter. How's
1: bald
3: that?
1: Bald eagles.
3: It's a critter. No.
1: People that use turn signals.
3: And Dawn's hoping to see one of these.
1: Oh, now you gave it away.
3: Well, I have to, because we can't do this all morning.
1: It's not capybaras. Possums, moose. Okay, now we got all the answers.
3: Yeah.
1: Now we got them all. I was surprised by this little factoid. Apparently, there is one bear for every 500 to 600 humans in Arkansas. So
3: That's roughly a lot. That's
1: roughly
3: a lot of bear.
1: Yeah, 5,000 to 6,000 black bears in the state of Arkansas, apparently.
3: Wow.
1: Yep. And I was surprised. I was like, well, where are they hiding? Because
3: that's why you never see them in cherry trees.
1: Because we don't have any.
3: They're very good.
1: It says the Ozark Highlands area, so Buffalo National River, you know, that area, western. They've seen them around Fort Smith, Mansfield.
3: Those people
1: and then,
3: up there in the Ozark Highlands wear kilts.
1: Right?
3: Yeah.
1: So they can run faster.
3: That's right.
1: May through June, when all of the young male bears are kicked out of their mom's house, apparently is when we see them the most.
3: Mm.
1: When they're out wandering around looking for a new place to live.
3: Yeah. All right. There you go. We'll sort it out and see who's going to the ball game.
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0: It's 8:37, Rick and Dawn in the morning. Sun's up. It's going to be a hot week. Brace yourselves, okay?
1: Sun's out.
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0: Loosely, 38 special on the point, 94.1. All right, what are you mmming about?
1: I'm watching traffic. So 530 northbound, they don't have the lane. It's right there at Granite Mountain if you're going north. But they don't have the lane blocked down prior to the accident. So people don't know if they're in the left lane, they come up on that accident. They're going to have to then merge to the right. But the lane, the right side lane that they're trying to merge into, they can't move over. So it's not like the pattern is shifting. Everyone's having to come together in the same little spot. And no one understands how a zipper works, apparently, in Arkansas. So you're trying to squeeze into this one lane because there's also a vehicle on the side, the right shoulder of the road. So we've got a lane and a half blocked, basically. Everybody's trying to squeeze into what's left in between the vehicle on the right and the vehicle on the left. But they do have police there at the accident. We just don't have it blocked out prior to that. So everybody's sort of getting there and then going, what's going on? Why do I have to move over? Hey, are you going to let me move over? So, yeah. 530 northbound right now.
0: Yeah, that's not how that works.
1: No, they don't. They don't do that. Right there, mile marker, like one, almost mile marker two. But it's backing things up quite a ways right now because everybody's having to merge at the last minute. So Monday morning, hoping nobody loses their temper this morning. What?
0: I have figured out that people that do that sort of thing, that drive that way, also shop for groceries the same way.
1: They do? Just all over the place?
0: Well, yeah. And then they just about run into you and look at you like you're the reason that they almost ran into you.
1: Well, in this instance, I'm just saying.
0: Yeah.
1: If you can merge over, I would go ahead and merge over into that right lane. That way you're all kind of squeezing in there.
0: To be fair, some people don't always know that in, like even here in town, they'll put a sign up that says right lane blocked ahead. And then there's nothing blocked.
1: And then you get there and you're like, what?
0: What?
1: Right lane.
0: What? Yeah. And then when there is something going on and they have right lane blocked ahead, then everybody wants to run up in that lane and try to force you to let them in.
1: Then you get there and you realize it's the left lane.
0: So went to the movies Saturday. Went to see End of Oak Street.
1: And?
0: Okay. I'm just going to tell you, if you want to go to the movies for the reasons that we all used to go to the movies, this is the movie for you to see.
1: So it's got the nostalgia?
0: Very much so. Okay. And don't try to figure out the plot. It's not worth it. Okay?
1: What?
0: It is what it is. It's just an hour and a half of entertainment. Not to be taken seriously. Nobody's getting preachy in the movie to try to teach you some kind of lesson or anything like that. It's a throwback movie to the 1980s. The movie is set in 1982.
1: Oh.
0: And it's got that 1980s movie vibe to it.
1: Well, then it's on my list because those are the fun ones.
0: And if you don't make it to the movies to see it, it's definitely worth renting. Okay. Pay the few bucks and just rent it.
1: Was it funny?
0: Yes and no. I mean, kind of. I don't want to give away too much, but let's just put it this way. I caught myself because I started thinking during the movie, wait a minute. And then I thought, no, Rick, just enjoy the movie. don't pay attention to the plot or try to figure out the whole thing.
1: Don't think about it too hard.
0: Not at all. No. So if you just want some pure, raw, silly entertainment, then yeah, the graphics are good. The special effects are good. I don't know if I had a do-over. It was more about us going to the movie than it was about the movie. Okay. And the one you were talking about that's got Anne Hathaway in it, Verity, comes out October 2nd.
1: Oh, Tara said, what movie?
0: End of Oak Street. Sorry. End of Oak Street.
1: So, yeah.
0: The whole...
1: Is it safe to bring the kids?
0: Yeah. There's kids in it.
1: Okay.
0: So, yeah, absolutely. It's one of those kind of movies. If you're going to go to the movies, eat some crap, which we all do, which is part of the reason we go to the movies, then you can just sit and just let yourself go. I was which is to me one of the most refreshing things about the movie.
1: A thrilling Spielberg-style 1980s throwback.
0: Yes, but don't try to figure out the plot because that gives away.
1: Oh, because there's a twist at the end?
0: No.
1: Oh.
0: Okay. Well, the twist, okay, the twist is the actual ginormous gaping holes in the plot.
1: Oh, okay.
0: So if you can just enjoy it for what it is, and yes, it's fun for the kids. Take the kids.
1: Sweet.
0: It's one of those kind of movies. So, and then Verity comes out October 2nd.
1: Yeah, that thing, oh.
0: Hmm.
1: I don't, if you've read the book, then you kind of know what to expect.
0: Well, let's just go ahead and assume I haven't read the book. Furthermore, let's just go ahead and assume that Rick didn't even know that was a book.
1: Yes. It's a Colleen Hoover book. So she was the one that also had the movie with Ryan Reynolds' wife, Blake Lively, last year that everybody talked about.
0: Yeah, I never heard of her.
1: Really? She's not far from too far down the road from me.
0: Who?
1: So, Colleen Hoover.
0: Oh, I thought you meant Ryan Reynolds' wife.
1: Yes. She has moved to my neighborhood in Studio Southwest.
0: Yeah, she probably has to get away from all these silly headlines that's been going on with her for the last several months.
1: Right.
0: Ugh. Okay.
1: Yeah, but you see some leggy blonde running around. It's not her.
0: The movie is End of Oak Street. It's sort of 1980s run smack into Jurassic Park, and nobody can explain why. How's that? 848.
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0: you know, like a drone versus why is that dude picking his nose next to me? Totally different aspect.
1: You know, we can see you, right? Hey. Hey.
0: Stop that. Where did it's you wipe
2: the,
0: that thing?
2: It's the enclosed space phenomenon. Wait, you can see me? Yes. Those aren't walls. Those are windows.
0: Phenomenon.
2: Oh, boy.
0: You said it. I'm just saying. 530 northbound, by the way, is still tied up on the left. So left lane, left shoulder, still tearing.
2: What?
0: You know what I mean.
2: No.
0: Mm-hmm. Yep. Right there. Mm-hmm. Oh, wait. You know what?
2: What?
0: Looks like we just got it cleared. So there you go. 530 northbound is free flowing again. We just have a trooper there on the right making sure that everybody is good to go. Getting back on the road normally, probably following that report, is what I'm guessing. So, right there at Granite Mountain on 530 northbound. So, looks like it's all good. You can go ahead and head to work this morning or wherever you're headed. Thrift shopping. Who knows?
2: Yeah.
0: Mm-hmm. Ooh, don't eat that.
2: I think he's referencing our.
0: Oh, good morning, Iris. She said good morning. Leif is back with us. I'm not sure where he went, but good morning, Leif.
2: So you've never actually said why.
3: And also in real life.
2: You went to Vegas.
0: Oh, my goodness.
2: What?
0: But in case you do happen to see something, 501-614-9410.
1: Phenomena.
0: You know what?
2: Huh?
0: I'll tell you tomorrow. I will tell you tomorrow.
2: You're welcome. Is there a reason you're going to tell us tomorrow?
0: Yeah.
2: Okay, I thought maybe there was, not to poke and prod, I'm just curious to know how it is you got away all the way over there on a weekend and back.
0: And nobody knew.
2: Well, you're at Studio Southwest, so it doesn't make, it wouldn't make sense if we did know.
0: Right.
2: You know, we need to start a thing. Remember when Matt Lauer used to do that? Where in the world is Matt Lauer?
0: Yes.
2: We need to do that for you.
0: That's true. Because, you know, we've... Indiana. Nevada. Alaska.
2: Why do you keep calling it Nevada?
0: No, it's because the girl actually said that to us. That it's not Nevada. I can always tell if you're from here or not because we don't say it like that.
2: No, and they don't say Nevada in Nevada.
0: Well, I don't know what she was saying.
2: Because she just moved there from Pennsylvania, so she doesn't know either.
0: Ohio.
2: See? Oh, tell me about Ohio.
0: Ohio.
2: All right, that's it. Second Monday dad jokes.
0: Do something nice for somebody today. Bye.
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0: in excess on the Point 94.1. It's good stuff. New sensation. All right, Ms. Dawn. You know, I just realized listening to you the last time we talked, you actually look at traffic more when you're looking at traffic than you do when you're in traffic.
1: You do. Because I can observe it.

0: Done, Dave. You are correct, Fruitcake Dave. 914 REO Speedwagon from the Blink 94.1. He picked up on the Tell Me About Ohio. From the movie The Patriot. One of our fan favorites. Forecast for today. Not just today. The whole week. Sunshine near 100. Just leave it right there. Right now, sunshine 80.
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0: Congrats to Shane Brown. Just got qualified for that terrific getaway to Nashville. 2 days. Hotel stay. Nashville attractions pass for two. You get a Music City gift bag and, of course, tickets to the Razorback game. Go see the Razorbacks and Vanderbilt October 17th. So hang in there. And then Mike said, well, it appeared you answered the phone, but didn't hear anything after 30 seconds. Yeah, see, this is the thing that we ran into a few years back where they switched out all the copper lines for the digital stuff. And those instant connections just aren't as instant as they used to be. So, but just keep trying because we do cycle through to get to the correct caller. Well done, Shane. All you have to do now, as with all of our qualifiers, is just wait it out. Going to give this away this Friday afternoon. Kennedy is going to announce the winner late Friday afternoon. And you may be on your way. Who doesn't love a road trip? What's on the menu today at Capital Smokehouse and Grill? 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Chicken and dressing, meatloaf, fried chicken, chicken fried steak, mashed potatoes today. 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Plus, delicious sweet tea. Second Monday Dad Jokes on deck for tomorrow. So we will see you back here tomorrow morning. Do get home safely to the ones you love most. Until then, have a great day, everybody.
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0: 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Life is a Highway, 1010. It's Monday of Jeff Allen. I got Kenny Loggins, Guns N' Roses, Journey all on the way. Speaking of Journey, the internet is a crazy place. Saturday night, Journey, the band, played in Japan, and they brought out a guest singer for one song. Now, this guest singer is from New Jersey. His name is Hugo Valenti. He fronts a Journey tribute band called Hugo, the Ultimate Journey Tribute. He looks a lot like Steve Perry. So people were losing their minds over the weekend. I started seeing posts about this all weekend. Oh, my God, it's Steve Perry. No, it's a guy who looks like Steve Perry. Doesn't exactly sing like him, but he does front a Journey tribute band, and he joined Journey, the actual band in Japan, and did a song. So, yeah, I'll promise you if Perry was going to come back and do a guest spot, it wouldn't happen in Japan. Just be careful what you read on the internet. Point 94.1.
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1: 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We've got an actual news headline here. 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A, cat poop. B, ants. Or C, snakes. We'll come back and give you the right answer after this on The Point.
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1: All right, wrapping up hole in the headline. Porch Pirate steals bait box filled with blank. Cat poop, ants, or snakes? All right, Kevin Webb, you get bragging rights for this Monday. You got the first answer in. Now, the honor roll, Gremlin Mark, Lisa, Braxton, Linda 13, Becky, Dale, Trina, and Heath. All of you guessed A, the correct answer. A woman fed up with package thieves left a trap box, and it was stolen within about 40 minutes. She said she'd had several packages disappear from her front porch over the past couple of years, so she decided to put out a bait package filled with cat poo. The homeowner said she captured the theft on video, and a neighbor identified the culprit as the same person who'd been swiping packages from other porches. Got a surprise when he opened it. Point 94.1.

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0: 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That's Bon Jovi. It's 11:08. I got Bob Seger standing by next. Point 94.1's got your tickets for the Razorback North Alabama football game Saturday in Fayetteville. All you got to do if you want to win the Razorback tickets is text the word hogs to our text line to get in the drawing. Yeah, send us the word hogs. I'll be announcing the winner Wednesday at noon. Good luck from the Point 94.1. Speaking of winning, another month, another big giveaway from Oaklawn. 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

0: 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That is the Foo Fighters with Learn to Fly. And just before that, the Hog Call. Let's go to the phone. We are looking for caller 9. Hello, The Point, 94.1.
1: Am I caller 9?
0: You are caller 9.
1: Yes.
0: Who am I talking to?
1: I'm Lydia Lee.
0: Okay, Lydia, you're qualified for those tickets we're giving away. That's right. Tickets to Nashville to see the Hogs take on Vanderbilt. Two tickets to the game October 17th. Two nights hotel, Nashville attractions pass for two, and a Music City gift bag. So be listening later this afternoon for that Hog Call. When you hear it, be caller 9. You'll qualify to win from Nashville Music City in The Point 94.1.
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0: 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That's Eddie Money with Shaken. It's 12:10. The Double Shot Lunch brought to you by the Good Feet Store. Get the good feet feeling today. The Good Feet Store in Conway off El Segundo Boulevard next to Target in Benton off I-30 in the shops at Benton next to All Aboard. I got two from the Steve Miller Band coming up next. Remember, The Point 94.1's got your tickets for the Razorback North Alabama football game Saturday in Fayetteville. And all you have to do is text the word HOGS to our text line to get in the drawing. I'll announce the winner Wednesday at noon. Good luck from The Point 94.1. You know, this weekend is Labor Day. End of the summer, you know, backyard barbecues, pool parties, trips to the lake. Those are all things people do. Labor Day has been a traditional time for family and friends to get together and have fun. Keep in mind, though, it's also one of the deadliest times. Drunk drivers get on the roads, endangering themselves and others. You need to know it's illegal to drive with a blood alcohol level of 0.08 or higher. 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Losing your license, going to jail, paying all the court costs, attorney fees, the fines could cost you thousands of dollars. 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Have fun. Enjoy the holiday weekend, but think before you drink. 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Call a friend. Just don't get behind the wheel. 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A message from the Arkansas Highway Safety Office.
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0: 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Yeah, couple from Rush. It's 12:38. I got two from AC/DC coming up next. Point 94.1's got your tickets for the Razorback North Alabama football game Saturday in Fayetteville. 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That'll get you in the drawing. I'll announce the winner Wednesday at noon right here on the Point 94.1.
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Wrapping up the double shot lunch. Two from George Thorogood. Here's Bad to the Bone.

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Everybody funny.

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0: 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Van Halen's Panama. It's 113. I got Led Zeppelin up next. Point 94.1 wants to send you to Nashville to watch the Razorbacks taking on Vanderbilt. Two tickets to the game October 17th, two nights hotel, Nashville attractions pass for two, and a Music City gift bag. So listen for the hog call. Be the ninth caller when you hear it. You'll qualify to win. From Nashville Music City and the Point 94.1.
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1: Okay, I got four tickets for one of the Travs home games, regular admission tickets. This being the final week for the Travelers Homestand. They're going to go to the first caller with the correct answer, 501-614-9410. Here's your question. August 31st, 1987, a new album was released. This album sparked one of the greatest comeback stories in rock history. What new album dropped this day in 1987, sparking one of rock's greatest comeback stories? The name of the album, Point 94.1.
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1: All right. 1987, August 31st, a new album dropped. Sparked one of rock's greatest comeback stories. Let's go to the phone. 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
17: Yeah, I'm guessing that was Aerosmith's Permanent Vacation.
1: You would be correct. What's your name?
17: John.
1: Okay, John. Yeah, this day in 1987, Aerosmith released Permanent Vacation. And this was the second album by the reunited original lineup. If you don't remember, the first album, after they got back together, really bombed. People thought they were done. And then Permanent Vacation comes out. Sold more than 5 million copies. Put them back on top of the world. Point 94.1.

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0: The Point, 94.1, live and local. That's Bob Welch with Ebony Eyes. If you heard another voice on that song, there were actually two special guests on that live concert recording. That was Stevie Nicks singing the backup harmonies, and that was Lindsey Buckingham playing the guitar on that Bob Welch song you just heard. Bob Welch, of course, had a short run in Fleetwood Mac, and after that went solo. Had some success in the 70s. Sentimental Lady and Buckingham Nicks actually sang backup on that for him. Got up to the top 10, and then that song. Bob Welch would have celebrated a birthday today, born this day in 1946. Really touching and sad end to his story. He committed suicide in 2012, and according to his wife, he'd been told by doctors after spinal surgery that he'd never fully recover, and he did not want her to have to care for him for the rest of his life. So, yeah, really sad, you know, touching end to his story. But Bob Welch would have had a birthday today. Hope you enjoyed that cut live in concert. 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I got Billy Joel coming up next on The Point.
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0: 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Huey Lewis in the News, 242. Tom Petty is coming up next for you. Mike Kennedy's coming in at 3 o'clock, so stick around for Remember That Year, the Lost Classic of the Day. He's got a lot of good stuff planned for you this afternoon. And don't forget, we're giving away Razorback tickets for the Razorback North Alabama football game Saturday in Fayetteville. And to get into the drawing, you just need to text the word HOGS. Yeah, HOGS. Send that to 501-614-9410 to get in the drawing. I'll be announcing the winner Wednesday at noon here on The Point 94.1.
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The Point 94.1, Central Arkansas's classic rock station. 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Mike is on the way for you next. Right now, AC/DC on The Point 94.1.

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1: 313 at The Point 94.1. Happy Monday. Let's play a round of Remember That Year. Three clues. Song, movie, and headline. You try to figure out the year they have in common for bragging rights. And I bet you'll get this one today. I bet you will. Okay, let's run down the clues. First clue is a great song from the Scorpions. There's no one like you. I can't wait for the night with you. Second clue is a movie.
2: Nick Nolte is a cop. Eddie Murphy is a con.
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1: All right, what year do you think those three things have in common? The song was No One Like You from the Scorpions. And by the way, Rudolph Schenker, the guitarist from the Scorpions, it's his birthday today, 78 years old. So Scorpions, No One Like You, the song, the movie, Eddie Murphy, Nick Nolte, 48 hours, and the headline, the Tylenol murders, where people got poisoned from extra strength Tylenol. If you remember what year that was, text me 501-614-9410.
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1: I knew a lot of people would get this one today. It's Remember That Year trivia game, three clues, song, movie, headline with a year in common. Here were your three clues.
2: 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Eddie Murphy is a con.
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5: Extra strength Tylenol capsules laced with cyanide are linked with 5 deaths in Chicago, and that number might be changed to 6.
1: That year was 1982. Did you know it? 1982, the correct year today. Eli got it right away. I think Eli got it today before I even had all the clues played. So good job on that. Kevin got it. Mike P. Tommy. Eddie. Let's see. Karen number two got it. Cody got it. JC. Kat and Dawn. Roadkill. Share Bear. Larisha. Rob. James. Dale. Justin and Steve. Holly got it. Jonathan got it. Sherwood Jake got it. Tyler got it. So did Carla. Ted. Tim. Chad. Logan. Bachman. John. And I think that's everybody. 1982, the correct year today.

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The Point 94.1 is cranking up the classic rock with a no-repeat workday. One song after another, and never the same song twice.

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Got your Lost Classic of the Day coming up in about 5 minutes. It's Van Morrison's birthday, so we'll do a Lost Classic from Van Morrison today. Right now, the Eagles, it's Hotel California on the Point.

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1: 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It is Van Morrison's birthday today. He's 81, so let's do this one from Van today.

0: 94.1. Gotta love some Van Morrison. 81 years old today. Happy birthday, Van Morrison. The only challenge on the Lost Classic today was trying to figure out which Van Morrison song to play because, you know, there are so many good ones, and I landed on Into the Mystic. I think that's one of the best ones he's ever done. Great song. 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

Led Zeppelin on the Point 94.1. It's 3:55, and we are going to qualify you to go see the Razorbacks in Nashville battle Vanderbilt. And you're listening for the Hog Call. We're going to play it sometime between 4 o'clock and 5 o'clock. So sometime in about the next 60 minutes or so, you will hear the Hog Call, and that is your cue to call in and qualify for that trip

0: The Point, 94.1 Central Arkansas's classic rock station, The Cars, and you might think it's 407. I'm Mike Kennedy. Let's get right to traffic, and not much happening this afternoon. I do see two issues. One is Cantrell westbound around Pavilion in the Park. I remember when I was driving through there earlier, they had a lane closed, so I'm guessing that's probably what's causing the backup. But Cantrell at Pavilion in the Park westbound, you got quite a bit of backup there. Also, Maumelle Boulevard, something going on there at Counts Massey, and it is backed up westbound from Count Massey back to all the way back to 430. Wow, a lot of backup. That's what I'm seeing. If you see any other problems, let me know. Call or text 501-614-9410. 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

The Point, 94.1. Journey 11, touch and squeeze in. Wanted to jump in real quick with some traffic info. Got a couple of things happening. Something new. 430 northbound, Little Rock side of the river. There's some kind of debris in the right lane and right shoulder right before the river bridge. 430 north, Little Rock side of the river bridge. Debris, right lane, right shoulder. Don't know what it is. Maybe I'll see what I can see on the camera here in a minute. 30 eastbound at I-40, we've got an accident in the right shoulder. Cantrell westbound at Pavilion in the Park, they're doing some road work there. I think a lane's closed. There's some backup there. And an accident at Maumelle Boulevard at Counts Massey. That's got Maumelle Boulevard backed up all the way to 430. Think everything else is okay. If you see any other problems, call or text 501-614-9410. Still haven't played the hog call. We're going to play it between now and 5 o'clock. So when you hear the hog call, be caller 9. You'll qualify for that Nashville trip to go see the Razorbacks battle Vanderbilt.

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1: Let's play Mike's Match Game, brought to you by Little Rock's historical Midtown Billiards. They're on South Main, open 7 days a week, 3 in the afternoon to 5 in the morning. Happy hour going on right now, 3 to 8 every day. Like and follow them on Facebook and Instagram. They would love it if you did that. And today we are playing for fun. Don't have a prize, but you can text your answer for fun, 501-614-9410. It's about our buddy Tough Tony. Tough Tony was so tough.
2: How tough was he?
1: Tough Tony was so tough, he kept his blank on with a nail. And I'm looking at my answer and feeling a little bit of pain. Tough Tony was so tough, he kept his blank on with a nail. All right, think about that. Text me your best answer, 501-614-9410. I'll be back with the panel answers in just a minute. Point traffic. One accident, Maumelle Boulevard at Counts Massey. That is it. And Maumelle Boulevard still backed up. Cantrell westbound at Pavilion in the Park, still a little heavy. I believe they have a lane closed there. No other accidents. You see any other problems? Call or text 501-614-9410. Oh, Tim, I'm laughing at your answer.
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1: Oh, we had a lot of creative answers on the text line today on this one. Little Rock's historical Midtown Billiards bringing you Match Game. We are playing for fun today. It was about Tough Tony. Tough Tony is so tough.
2: How tough is he?
1: Tough Tony, so tough, he kept his blank on with a nail. Let's run down the panel answers. Jeff Allen said he was so tough, he kept his toupee on with a nail or wig. Chuck the promo guy and David from Midtown Billiards in agreement, they said he kept his hat on with a nail. Dawn said he kept his pants on with a nail, and I got even more specific. I said his jock strap or underwear he kept on with a nail. That'd be painful. So those are your matches today. If you said toupee, hat, pants, jock strap, or underwear, boom, it's a match for you today.
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The Point, 94.1. It's Tom Sawyer from Rush and the Hog Call. Right ahead of that, Rich McCauley, caller number 9. He's now qualified for the trip to Nashville to see the Razorbacks battle Vanderbilt. And time is running out to qualify. We're giving away this trip Friday, 5 o'clock. Friday at, right around now. So you have all day Tuesday, Wednesday, Thursday, and part of Friday to qualify. So anytime you hear the Hog Call, just be caller number 9 and you will qualify for that trip. It's all made possible from Nashville Music City and The Point, 94.1. Recapping traffic real quick, a new accident, 630 westbound at Woodrow, quite a bit of backup there. And still the accident, Maumelle Boulevard westbound going into Maumelle at Counts Massey. It is backed, Maumelle Boulevard backed up from Counts Massey all the way back to 430 and even a little farther back to about New Life Church. So definitely avoid that area if you can. Any other traffic problems, call or text 501-614-9410.

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1: Let's do it. 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All right, three stupid stories that will make you feel better about yourself. And I don't know what the heck is going on in Wisconsin, but parent behavior at youth sports has reached a new low in Wisconsin. This happened over the weekend. A stupid dad was at a youth football game, got upset over a play, ran out onto the field, kicked and tripped a 9-year-old who was racing toward the end zone. And there's video of it. The video got posted online, and the video went viral. I saw the video over the weekend, and I was like, are you freaking kidding me? Parent versus 9-year-old in the middle of the game. Luckily, 9-year-old wasn't injured. Stupid dad was given a ticket for disorderly conduct and has to pay a fine of $313, which doesn't seem like enough to me. That's not enough punishment for what this guy did. Should be like $3,000 and all the other parents get to kick him once. Free kick. Something like that. That would be my vote. We'll move on. We got an old guy in China who doesn't really understand how the internet works. Somebody filmed him dancing at the senior center and put the video on the internet. He found out that other people were laughing at his video of him dancing, and he wanted to get rid of it. So he went around the neighborhood and smashed all the internet boxes. He thought that would get rid of the video. Like, if my neighbors don't have internet, they can't see the video. Well, it worked, you know, temporarily. That's not how it works, though. Once the boxes were fixed, everybody could see the video again. So basically, the guy discovered the internet has a cloud, tried to punch the cloud, and now he's got to pay $15,000 in damages to the internet equipment, which is a lot of money to spend just trying to erase a video of yourself dancing. Maybe just learn to dance better. I don't know. I didn't see the video. I don't know how bad it is. Finally, we'll go over to Texas, where a family got quite a shock when their DoorDash order arrived and the driver was completely naked with their food. Doorbell camera caught the entire thing, literally. Yeah, everything right there on camera. Family complained to DoorDash, got a refund, and the naked guy was fired. And DoorDash released a statement. This is classic. I'm going to quote here. DoorDash says, quote, "We do not tolerate delivery drivers delivering food naked." It's one of those things you never thought you'd have to put in the employee handbook. You know, it's one of those policies only after somebody does it that you're like, okay, I guess we got to put wear clothes when you're working in the employee handbook. Don't be naked when you're delivering food. People are stupid. What can I say? That is your daily dose of stupid. Stupid news on The Point 94.1. You can get stupid news anytime on our website. Just go to kkpt.com, click on the stupid news banner, and you can listen to stupid news. There's about 400 and some episodes there you can listen to. Point traffic, 630 westbound at Woodrow. It's a little better than it was. Still a little heavy through there. And we still have the accident. Maumelle Boulevard westbound going into Maumelle at Counts Massey. Still backed up quite a bit. Backed up to 430. Looks like it's getting a little bit better, though. Maybe they just cleared it. Any other problems, let me know. Call or text 501-614-9410.

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0: AC/DC, you shook me all night long on the point, 94.1. 5:30, I'm Mike Kennedy. Okay, here's a story that I had extra today. I didn't include this in stupid news just because it wasn't stupid enough, but it's still kind of funny. Beer bandits in California, allegedly somebody stole a truck with 50,000 cans of Pabst Blue Ribbon on it. It's about $70,000 worth of booze, and Pabst Blue Ribbon, obviously, they want their beer back. So somebody stole 50,000 cans of PBR. So if anybody offers you any cheap PBR on the side of the road, you'll know it's probably these guys. They're actually offering a reward for anybody that helps crack the case. And they're giving the thief 18 days to return the truck with no questions asked. I think if they have the beer, they're probably going to keep the beer. But who knows? We'll keep you posted on that. It's kind of interesting. What would you do with 50,000 cans of PBR? One heck of a party, right? Right. Okay, traffic. 630 westbound at Woodrow. They're finishing up the accident there. And Cantrell eastbound. Looks like we've got something going on between Sampec and Pleasant Ridge. The eastbound side of Cantrell looks like it's backed up quite a bit in that area. Everything else looks okay. If you see any other problems, call or text 501-614-9410. And if you see that truck with the 50,000 cans of PBR, let me know. I'm thirsty.
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Football. A weekend to remember. Listen for the Hog Call, then be caller number 9 to qualify for a trip to see Arkansas face Vanderbilt. From Nashville Music City. 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

0: 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I'm Mike Kennedy. Time is running out for you to qualify for this Razorback trip to Nashville to see the Razorbacks battle Vanderbilt on October 17th. Couple more days to qualify. We're giving away the trip Friday afternoon at 5, so you have between now and Friday to qualify for the trip. Anytime you hear the hog call, just be caller number 9 and you'll qualify. From Nashville Music City and The Point.
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The Point, 94.1 with Mike Kennedy. Long block of classic rock in progress. Got Aerosmith on the way and your 80s haircut of the day coming up in 10 minutes. We're celebrating a rock and roll birthday today. Rudolf Schenker of the Scorpions, 78 today. So a lost classic from the Scorpions coming up. Right now it's Joe Walsh.

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0: The Point 94.1 80s haircut of the day. Title cut from the Scorpions' Blackout album. Played that in honor of Rudolph Schenker, guitarist from the Scorpions. He is 78 years old today. Happy birthday, Rudolph.
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